0: And that was Michael Jackson with They Don't Care About Us, closing us out for the educational part of the night. It is currently 7:01. This is The Real Makayla on Keep It G After Dark on UTARadio.com, where we're online all the time celebrating Juneteenth. We're going to take a quick PSA break, but when we come back from the PSA break, we're going to do a one little weather announcement. There's no really more other announcements that we have coming up as far as like university wise, as far as updates on KBG After Dark coming up for the fall semester. I don't have an update coming up with that yet. From just so far, it will continue to be the Tuesdays from the hours of 7 to 9, not the Tuesdays, the Thursdays from 7 to 9. Until further notice, I haven't made a final decision. I'm still looking into some things as far as maybe changing it to Friday or maybe even moving it up to possibly a Tuesday. But again, currently right now, it's just going to remain the Thursdays from 7 to 9 until further notice. But I will definitely let you guys be aware of what decision I come to when closer to the end of the summer edition series of the show. But let's go ahead and take a quick PSA break, and then we'll come back with our weather announcement, and then we will jump back into the music.
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3: And just like that, we are back from our quick little PSA break. Now, again, we are going to go ahead and get in our little weather update so that way we could get back into jamming for the night. Now, it is currently right now 80 degrees. Now, yeah, I know every time I'm very me and Texas weather, we stay at beef. We stay at odds. We are never friends at any point.
4: It's either really hot or it's raining or it's super cold. There's really
3: I just love the way this morning it was storming. It was just storming so bad. And even when I was out trying to run my little errands, it was just raining. And I'm just like, oh my goodness, not it raining on Juneteenth.
4: I said that same thing. Why
3: not is it raining on Juneteenth? Exactly.
4: Right. That makes sense.
3: That makes sense. But then I love how just now all of a sudden it's sunny. No clouds, no nothing. So I'm just like, Texas, I'm gonna really need you to pick a side. This hot cold, it's not working for me. My allergies cannot take this. It's the way I have had so much Zyrtex, Allegra, Claritin, and way I have to sleep with the humidifier at times, like tissue of one nostril because I can't breathe through the other.

0: This is, I knew it was a vulture.
1: Okay, so people just have an experience with birds. Because yesterday, I was walking to get McDonald's. And all of a sudden, this big bird just landed right in front of me. And I started recording it. And it started looking at me. And I was like, okay, we go fight or we go scrap? Because I'm getting my McDonald's and eating it at my door. And it just flew away. It just looked at me and just flew away.
0: See, I'm trying to tell you. Listen, we already, these squirrels are already on another rampage. Because you listen, the squirrels we have on campus, stop feeding them.
1: I be telling people that.
0: Stop feeding the squirrels. Because shoot, everybody, you making it hard for everybody else. Shoot, I be walking to class and one squirrel literally followed me almost in the building. And they make it so.
1: Wait, in the building?
0: It almost followed me in the building. Oh, I was like, I was coming, I was going to the UAB building for something. And I had parked my car at the back. And I was walking in, and it was like super hot. And I walked in and I had like my, I had something in my hand. I had stopped and got something. And it's the way the squirrel looked at me, made eye contact with me and followed me. And I'm just like, okay. And like literally worked. It got up to the door and it just like laid out flat. Like, I'm going to wait here for you. It's the way I had to walk all the way around on the opposite side of the building and come out up the little ramp by Texas Hall just to avoid it.
1: Right. See, I have trauma when it comes to squirrels.
0: See what I'm saying?
1: I have trauma. My cousin got scratched up. So we were at the park. And I think, how old was I? I was like 6 or 7, no pun intended. And we were playing, and all of a sudden, I don't know what he did, but all of a sudden, this squirrel is chasing him. And I'm looking at him, I'm screaming, he's screaming. All of a sudden, it crawls up his pants, his shirt starts scratching him everywhere, and he had to go to the hospital. Yeah, I was scared, he was scared. It was a really bad day at the park that day.
0: Stop feeding them. We say all this to say, like, listen, the weather is tripping. You got the animals in a rampage, okay?
1: Right.
0: We're not trying to have a repeat of Rampage. If you don't know what Rampage is with the, you know, Dwayne The Rock Johnson, and he was over here. They was on a rampage. Yes. It was something that happened. It was a chemical. Had them feeling some type of way. You got a flying wolf. Then you literally got a flying wolf. That's and then you got George, you know, the albino ape hitting his chest. And then you got this
1: The big alligator, right?
0: Listen, Texas, please figure out what you want to do so the animals can go back to normal. Where they do their
1: squirrels
0: thing.
1: Squirrels aren't normal. They're a big ball of ADHD because they be fighting. They be trying to get food. And I know people who feed them. I keep telling them to stop feeding them. And I know people who buy snacks for them specifically.
0: Yeah.
1: And I have to look at them sideways because you're the reason why we get followed.
0: You're the reason. You're the problem. Yes. You're the problem.
1: And they know who they are. If they're tuned, they know who they are. Yeah.
0: Absolutely. That's what, like I'm saying, Texas, please figure out what you want to do so that way we can have a normal, like I said, vultures outside. Vultures, I'm like, that may not be even a weather related type of thing, but I just feel like Texas, because of the hot and the cold, you're getting
1: vultures. That's,
0: listen, we'll talk about it a little bit later. Mm. But yes, currently it's 80 degrees, however, it feels like it's 92. With there is no chances of rain, even though it was raining this morning. However, tomorrow it will be 74 degrees with the highest being at 87. With 65% chance of rain. Rain is supposed to be expected to come in from the hours from 3 to 4, and then it goes up to the 87. Then from Sunday, it will be 76 degrees with the highest being at 94. And then following up by Monday being at 77 degrees and the highest being at 94 as well, with no chances of rain on both Sunday through Monday. And then, of course, coming in on Tuesday, it will be going up, 78 being the lowest, 93 being the highest, with a 40% chance of rain. And it's supposed to be raining off and on for the remaining of next week. We're looking maybe next Friday, hopefully we will have no rain. But however, the more it rains, the hotter it gets. Nevertheless, and then they be seeing having the heat advisory. So if you live in Texas, you understand the fight. Make sure you stay hydrated. Make sure you take your allergy pills. If you're like me and you can't be outside and can't get hot too quick, make sure you stay hydrated. Take your allergies. And also remember to just relax and chill. You know, school will be starting up soon. Not looking forward to that. For the semester, for the fall, we'll be coming up soon. So just want to make sure you're just taking the time, spend time with your family, never take a day for granted, and also to celebrate every day like it's your last. But that's going to conclude our PSA break with a weather update. We're going to go ahead and switch back into the music for the evening. Now we're going to transition from

education into understanding the foundation. So now let's talk into get into some hip hop, the original, the culture about it. We're gonna get into some great, great, great people that's gonna who definitely, in my eyes, defined what hip hop is. True hip hop is. I'm not talking about rap. We do got a little rap in here, but true icons in hip hop that has paid the wave. And we're gonna start things off. Well, this is, like I said, we got some rap in here, so we're gonna start off with rap, and then we'll gradually go into the hip hop. But coming up, we have one of the greats, Mr. Tupac Shakur, with Keep Your Head Up, coming up right now after this.

0: is all right. I got a beat from Kim. And she could do it.
1: All right, we're gonna go ahead. Mr. Ice Cube, and he done started doing too much. We're gonna go ahead and switch him, take him out and put somebody else in. It's okay though. It's okay. That's what we, you know, hey. We gotta pivot. Gotta pivot. Do, ha ha ha. Check. All right, coming up, who's gonna really kick things off for the rap portion is gonna be Notorious Big IG with Sky's the Limit. Coming up after this on Keep It G After Dark on UTARadio.com.

Okay, party people in the house. You're about to witness something you've never witnessed before. Yes, it's the original human beatbox, Dougie Fresh, and his partner, the Grand Wizard, MC Ricky D. D, and that's me in the place to be. And we're gonna show you how we do it for 85 Kick It Live, all right? Because I got a funny feeling you're all sick of all these crab rappers biting their rhymes because they're backstabbers. But when it comes to me and my friend Doug Fresh here, there is no competition because we are the best, yeah. Finesse and press, which we prove. And y'all will realize that we are the move. So listen close so you all don't miss as we go a little something like this. Hit it! Oh, yeah. You know what? La-di-da-di. Lottie, Lottie. Lottie. Lottie. You know what? Yo, peep this. Lottie, Lottie. We like to party. We don't cause trouble. We don't bother nobody. We're just some men that's on the mic. And when we rock up on the mic, we rock the mic. Right? For all of y'all, keeping y'all in health. Just to see you smile and enjoy yourself. Cause it's cool when you cause a cozy condition. And

0: bathroom to a show. 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There was a rumble dumble, 5 minutes it lasted. The mirror said,
1: you are, you conceited bastard.
0: Well, that's true. That's why we never have no beef. So then I washed off the soap and brushed the gold teeth. 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And then I got the files for my...

0: my brand new Gucci underwear for all the girls I might take home. I got the Johnson's baby powder and the Polo cologne. Fresh dress like a million bucks. 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Oh no, I went back in. I forgot my Kango and then I dilly.
1: Dally.
0: I ran through her. I bumped into my old girl
1: Sally.
0: From the
1: Dally.
0: This is a girl plays hard to get. So I said, what's wrong? 'Cause she looked upset. She said,

0: McSally in the face and decked her in the
1: eye.
0: Punched her in the belly and stepped on her
1: feet.
0: Slammed the child on the hard concrete. The was strong, the kids was gone. Something was wrong, I said, what is going on? I tried to break it up, I said, stop it, leave her. She said, if I can't have you, she can't either. She grabbed me closely by my socks, so I broke the hell out like I had the chicken pox. But she gave chase, she caught up quick. She put a finger in the face of MC Rick. She said, why don't you give me a plane so we can go cruising in my OJ? And if you give me that okay, I give you all my love today.

0: been around before my mother's born. I said, cheer up. I gave her a kiss. I said, you can't have me. I'm too young for you, miss. She says, no, you're not. Then she starts crying. I says, I'm 19. She said,
1: stop lying.
0: I says, I am. Go ask my mother. And with your wrinkled...

0: Alrighty, and that was Dougie Fresh taking us out with Lottie Dottie. Now, everybody that has been listening to KBG After Dark for a long period of time, you definitely know last semester I definitely had an honor and privilege to talk to him in person and actually see him perform, which definitely, he's definitely the absolute blueprint of hip hop. But seeing we went through a lot in this area. We had to pivot because, you know, Ice Cube started doing too much. But, you know, we love Ice Cube, but, you know, had to go ahead and had to cut that out real quick. But also just coming back in with Tupac, Notorious B.I.G., Queen Latifah, MC Light, Dougie Fresh, A Tribe Called Quest. These people, in my eyes, are the actual blueprint of hip hop and rap because they used their gifts and their talents and they made a difference in the music industry. Mm-hmm. Coming up with Tupac and Notorious B.I.G., rest in peace to those two. They definitely used what they did and changed the game. And even Ice Cube, when he was, before he became a solo artist, what he did with NWA alone shook up the game, because definitely, these people were not afraid to tell what was happening to us, right. And that is important and also plays a part in Juneteenth, and just not just Juneteenth, but plays a part in our history, because they wasn't afraid to say, no, this is what's going on. And they did it on a broader platform, and they took it so far up with just rap. But then when you go into hip hop and taking it from just being out in the streets, and also talking with Dougie Fresh, a lot of things he shared with me in the brief time that I did get a chance to talk to him about how they took hip hop from the streets into where it is now. You got to think it was him and his partner Slick Rick when they made this song. And a lot of times it was just them being just beatboxing out in the street and somebody just spitting rhymes. But to taking from hip hop from the streets to now, to where it is now,
1: right,
0: it's a whole nother, it's two different ball games.
1: Definitely.
0: And then you got Queen Latifah coming in, bringing in, like, talking about positivity. You and ITY changed my life, actually. I was just talking about this, how, you know, it was a period of time in my life where, you know, I would let people call me out my name, and I didn't even, like, I would say something, but it's like when the lights click on in your head and you realize, oh no, you the real deal, and you don't got to take nothing. It's a whole nother type of level of confidence, a type of level of the way you carry yourself is different when that light bulb comes on. Like, what? You can't tell me X, Y, and Z. Like, do you, like, so when I heard you and ITY, that's what honestly, like that light switch came on. I was like, oh shoot. Cause I already knew her from Set It Off, Living Single. But when you and ITY came out, when I heard it, it was already out. But when I had heard it, I was like, oh, you and IT. And I actually heard it on Living Singles. I was like, oh. And then I started diving deep into her music. So she's like my favorite of all time female rapper / hip hop artist. Then you got MC Light coming in, following up with her, another great MC, telling stories through music. But overall, and Ryan, you can add your piece to this as well, because we're going to transition to the little dance part after this. But Ryan, you as well, how do you feel like just overall, just seeing hip hop and rap from where it was in the beginning to where it is now? How do you think, like, as young people, well, I say young people, you know, he's a little younger. Listen, no shade. But how do you just feel like overall music reminds us the importance of celebrating Black history every day?
1: I would say definitely, because there's so much culture when it comes to any type of Black music, from jazz, soul, R&B, hip hop, rap. We all, anytime you hear a song, you know that artists put their time, their emotion, they put everything into it. And I feel like it's changed so much because I would say the audience has changed. And depending on the time period of the music, it was depending on what was happening during that time. So like I said, NWA, they was talking about really street violence, police brutality, stuff like that. And when you listen to songs now, let me give you an example. Like Kendrick Lamar, he talks about the same thing, but it's more or less on the softer side because he's not really that type of artist to really like talk about aggressively, but he does talk about street violence and stuff like that. It's the same thing, but it's the tone that's really different, I would say. And I would say, like I said, Queen Latifah. I feel like Queen Latifah pioneered female rap.
0: Absolutely.
1: I would definitely say Queen Latifah. She was one of the first female artists to really get there. Her, Missy Elliott, and then that made a lot of women start rapping. Now we have people like Cardi B, Glorilla. there's some more, but I'm not going to name those. But we still have a lot of amazing female artists now that's just been pioneered. And a lot of artists, they always say they had their favorite artists. It could have been Tupac, Biggie, a few different other artists. But everyone had their hand dipped because of previous generations of music, I would say. Because they was listening to it and they said, oh, I feel like I want to do this, but this is what I want to talk about. I'll say that.
0: Absolutely. And I just love how the music keeps evolving and keeps changing. And every time it's something new, it is never something old. I mean, granted, I want us to get back to actually telling stories and actually talking about stuff, not just talking just to talk.
1: Yeah.
0: Because that's a whole nother conversation. People like just having the opportunity to be in front of a mic and just don't use that as like a platform to be like, you make a difference in the next person. And that's going to make the difference in that next person. So I definitely want to like just scale back at some of the artists, no disrespect, which is to scale back from just talking about, you know, your body and all this other type of stuff that really doesn't have a meaning in the community and a meaning in somebody's life, because everybody could talk about what they got going on or what they got stuff, but actually talk about stuff that's actually going to make a difference and you see what, like, the blueprint is there. You know, not saying you got to follow it to the T, but don't be so quick to turn your nose up into somebody, like, because look what they're doing. Some of these people haven't made albums in years, and their stuff from they made when their early 20s 30s is still getting played.
1: Definitely.
0: Absolutely. But we're going to switch into the dancer portion of the night, and then we're going to close it out with some old school. We, you know, we can never talk about anything else without talking about the old school. But who's going to kick us off from this? Everybody knows this song that came out. This probably had to came out maybe 2016, 2017. I'm trying to remember how old I was when this song came out. But nevertheless, when you hear it, it's going to make you want to do a little dancing, a little whip, and a little nay nay, a little. Coming up right now is going to be Silent Toe with Whip and Nay Nay. That's going to kick us off of the damn portion. And then we'll come back after this. Again, this is Keep It G After Dark with The Real Makayla on UTARadio.com celebrating Juneteenth. Stay tuned for more.

And that was Charlie Boy with I Look Good, closing us out for the dance portion of the evening. Our time is slowly coming to an end. When I say slowly, I mean it's fast, because time has really went by super fast. 2 hours be going by too quick on this show. But this has been Juneteenth Celebration, Keep It G After Dark, on UTRadio.com edition with the real Makayla and Mr. Ryan, Mr. President of the NAACP Unit 6810. So we do have two old school songs that are going to play. And then the final song that is going to close us out officially for the night is going to be in celebration of Juneteenth. And it's going to actually give like a little bit more history about it, but also it's going to definitely showcase and very much bring their awareness on why Juneteenth is so important. So that's going to actually be the closing song that you're going to hear from this show edition. However, I definitely wanted to come and give my closing spiel. Thank you to everybody who has tuned in. I have received so many different comments throughout the show, how people have enjoyed it. They've enjoyed the education portion as well as the jamming portion for the evening. I do wish we had longer time, because we had so much. I had so much more to add into the show. But just to be able to do this far up to this point on this special day has been just an amazing time. Shout out to everybody who is on my live stream right now that is tuned in. Shout out to AJ who's tuned in. Shout out to my girl Contrita who tuned in. Shout out to another lady named Angel who's tuned in. Shout out to everybody who has tuned in. Shout out to my Annie who sent me a beautiful text message in the middle of the show. Shout out to everybody. Shout out to my mom who's listening. But shout out to everybody who has tuned in support, not just of the show, but also just in celebration of this wonderful holiday. Thank you again to Ryan for tuning in. Also just shedding light. And also make sure you guys tune in and go follow the NAACP's Instagram for UTA, and also just be locked in and just for what's upcoming for the next semester. And again, this has been The Real Makayla with Keep It G After Dark on UTRadio.com. And I'll see you guys the other Friday, which is going to actually be July 3rd, which, because you guys know my show is every other Friday for the time being. So yes, actually, July 3rd will be our next show. So I'll see you guys until then. And remember to always keep it G.

0: Hello?
1: Hi, Bill? This is George Dewey from up the street.
0: Oh, hey, George. How you doing?
1: Good, good. Say, I noticed you've been walking to work these days instead of driving, and I don't quite know how to say this,
0: But what?
1: But your butt. Your buttocks. Your butt. I think I found your butt on my front lawn. Cap, you recently lost it.
0: As a matter of fact, I have, George. It's about time someone noticed.
1: Well, it was kind of hard to miss, if you know what I mean. Anyways, would you like it back?
0: Would I like it back? No, not really.
1: So it's okay if I throw it out?
0: Sure, that's fine. Take it easy, George.
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2: Everything is all over! Unbelievable! Ain't no other way to put it!

0: I'm Kevin from Better Than Ezra for Artists Against Racism. 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We're all one people, the human race. Let's finally realize that. Thank you.
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0: I'm sure you've seen the videos. Popping up more and more on your feed, sightings of dragons and Bigfeet while on your scroll. 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

0: present to you three of the fiercest subjects ever assembled in the Cage of Doom. First, the brain-wrenching behemoth Algebra 2, weighing in at a mind-boggling 800 pounds. Foreign languages! The multilingual international sensation capable of tossing you clear across the Atlantic. 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

0: Oh, shoot. I've got a ton of homework. I better get started right now.
1: Are you playing video games?
0: Yeah, why?
1: Weren't you just talking about how much homework you had to do?
0: Fair point. I should probably get to that, huh?
1: Yeah, probably. What? Popcorn? What are you doing now?
0: I figured I'd watch a movie before I do the assignment.
1: No, man. It's due tonight. Get it done now.
0: Okay. I'll get to it now.
1: Are you playing the bagpipes? You don't even know how to play the bagpipes.
0: Well, in the time I was supposed to be doing homework, I learned how to play the bagpipes.
1: I've got bad news. It's 12:01. Your homework was due at 11:59, right?
0: Oh, no, you're right. It's late. Oh, now I'm gonna fail. Procrastinating is easy to fall into. Get your work done early so you can relax later. This message was brought to you by... I'll finish that later.
1: Come on. What did we just learn?
0: Fine. 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

0: All right, last assignment submitted, chores done, and food cooked. Yes, finally time to go pick it up.
1: All right, enjoy. See you next time.
0: Yeah, see you later. Thanks so much again. Now it's just me and Final Quest Z3.
2: 2 hours later.
0: Yeah, this one's got two by a long shot. Oh, hello?
3: Hey, bro, how's it going?
0: Oh, dude, you gotta let me know when you're getting the game. I don't understand how they made this one so much better than two.
3: I meant on your hunt for a girlfriend, dude.
0: Did you call to say anything that's actually meaningful?
3: Yeah, bro. 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Maybe a haircut. I don't know why I bother. It's not like you can afford it.
0: Why do I even bother with him? Hello?
3: Dude, why'd you hang up?
0: Because I don't like being berated and insulted?
3: Wow, I didn't know you could take a joke. You know I'm not serious. Honestly, you're kind of acting like a big...
0: No matter how old you get, bullying is still bullying. Still push to stop bullying and speak up. This message brought to you by UTARadio.com.
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0: feel like everything about me is wrong. 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
0: Everyone struggles with insecurity. 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

0: Hello? Oh, hey, Ma. What's up? I'm sorry. Did you just say Londoner expats living in Tucson are eating children's guinea pigs? No, I don't think Hurricane Milton was an act of aggression. What? How can a satellite dish catch prayers? Ma, what is your source for all this? WarriorPatriotMom.gun. Ma, we gotta talk about this. You're way too prone to misinformation. No, Ma, I'm not calling you a liar. I'm just saying that there are a lot of liars out there, Ma. People who will say anything for a like and subscribe. The next time you see something that makes you angry or excited and you want to share, just take a minute. 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Alright, love you too, Ma. Gotta go, that Bigfoot biopic is about to air. 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Misinformation hurts everyone. 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

0: Oh, hello, sir. We were waiting for you.
1: So, did you see our catalog?
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1: No,
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0: You!
1: Who are you?
0: Do you remember the username at OGGamer67$?
1: No!
0: You called me a loser in my posts comment section.
1: How did you find where I live?
0: You posted a picture of your house on your profile, and I looked at your digital footprint.
1: My what?
0: Your interactions online, and you have a lot. Maybe your boss would like to know that you reposted a meme saying customers are dumb.
1: Wait, don't send it to her.
0: Too late.
1: Hello? What? You can't fire me for that. Please,
0: And that's not all. I sent a post you liked about not loving your boyfriend if he was a worm to your boyfriend.
1: What? No! Babe, listen, that wasn't me. I... Why did you do this to me?
0: Dude, you did this to yourself. What you put online is there forever. This message was brought to you by UTARadio.com.
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0: Hello?
1: Hi, Bill? This is George Dewey from up the street.
0: Oh, hey, George. How you doing?
1: Good, good. Say, I noticed you've been walking to work these days instead of driving, and I don't quite know how to say this,
0: But what?
1: But your butt. Your buttocks. Your butt. I think I found your butt on my front lawn. Have you recently lost it?
0: As a matter of fact, I have, George. It's about time someone noticed.
1: Well, it was kind of hard to miss, if you know what I mean. Anyways, would you like it back?
0: Would I like it back? No, not really.
1: So it's okay if I throw it out?
0: Sure, that's fine. Take it easy, George.
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fake nice. I'm tired of never feeling right. Tired of the vampires and turnpikes. Tired of the late night highs. I just wanna stay inside and get lost inside my mind. 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

0: I'm sure you've seen the videos, popping up more and more on your feed, sightings of dragons and Bigfeet while on your scroll. 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

0: I'm Kevin from Better Than Ezra for Artists Against Racism. 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We're all one people, the human race. 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Thank you.
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0: Yeah.
1: I present to you three of the fiercest subjects ever assembled in the Cage of Doom. 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Foreign languages! 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

0: I've got a ton of homework. I better get started right now.
1: Are you playing video games?
0: Yeah, why?
1: Weren't you just talking about how much homework you had to do?
0: Fair point. I should probably get to that, huh?
1: Yeah, probably. What? Popcorn? What are you doing now?
0: I figured I'd watch a movie before I do the assignment.
1: No, man. It's due tonight. Get it done now.
0: Okay. I'll get to it now.
1: Are you playing the bagpipes? You don't even know how to play the bagpipes.
0: Well, in the time I was supposed to be doing homework, I learned how to play the bagpipes.
1: I've got bad news. It's 12:01. Your homework was due at 11:59, right?
0: Oh, no, you're right. It's late. Oh, now I'm gonna fail. 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I'll finish that later.
1: Come on. What did we just learn?
0: Fine. This message was brought to you by UTARadio.com.
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0: All right, last assignment submitted, chores done, and food cooked. Yes, finally time to go pick it up.
1: All right, enjoy. See you next time.
0: Yeah, see you later. Thanks so much again. Now it's just me and Final Quest Z3.
2: 2 hours later.
0: Yeah, this one's got two by a long shot. Hello?
3: Hey, bro. How's it going?
0: Oh, dude, you gotta let me know when you're getting the game. I don't understand how they made this one so much better than two.
3: I meant on your hunt for a girlfriend, dude.
0: Did you call to say anything that's actually meaningful?
3: 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I don't know why I bother. It's not like you can afford it.
0: Why do I even bother with him? 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
3: Dude, why'd you hang up?
0: Because I don't like being berated and insulted?
3: 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Honestly, you're kind of acting like a bitch.
0: No matter how old you get, bullying is still bullying. 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

0: am home. I brought snacks for the study sesh.
1: Dude, what are you doing?
2: I'm playing Mario Kart. You can join if you grab a controller.
1: Didn't you have an essay due tonight?
2: What's up ahead of you, man? ChatGPT's got me covered.
1: ChatGPT? Did you fact check it at all?
2: No,
1: it's called artificial intelligence for a reason. You mind if I take a look at it?
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1: Hey, isn't this essay for your journalism class?
3: Yeah, it's some gymnastics history type deal.
1: Can you stop talking? I'm trying to focus. Why does it say in your second paragraph that the backflip was invented by Johnny Backflip? You didn't actually turn this in, did you?
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1: Dude, you can't AI your way through a college degree. That stuff is gonna come back to haunt
4: you. Hello, this is Johnny Backflip, renowned inventor of the backflip speaking.
1: You both suck.
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0: Hello? Oh, hey, Ma, what's up? I'm sorry, did you just say Londoner expats living in Tucson are eating children's guinea pigs? No, I don't think Hurricane Milton was an act of aggression. What? How can a satellite dish catch prayers? Ma, what is your source for all this? WarriorPatriotMom.gun. Ma, we gotta talk about this. You're way too prone to misinformation. No, Ma, I'm not calling you a liar. I'm just saying that there are a lot of liars out there, Ma. People who will say anything for a like and subscribe. The next time you see something that makes you angry or excited and you want to share, just take a minute. 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Remember when you shared that Desert Storm era article about spiders? Last week? Alright, love you too, Ma. Gotta go, that Bigfoot biopic is about to air. 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Misinformation hurts everyone. 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
0: Yeah, bro, don't get in your head too much.
1: Everyone struggles with insecurity. 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

0: 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We were waiting for you.
1: So, did you see our catalog?
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0: You!
1: Who are you?
0: Do you remember the username at OGGamer67$?
1: No!
0: You called me a loser in my posts comment section.
1: How did you find where I live?
0: You posted a picture of your house on your profile, and I looked at your digital footprint.
1: My what?
0: Your interactions online, and you have a lot. Maybe your boss would like to know that you reposted a meme saying customers are dumb.
1: Wait, don't send it to her.
0: Too late.
1: Hello? What? You can't fire me for that. Please,
0: And that's not all. I sent a post you liked about not loving your boyfriend if he was a worm to your boyfriend.
1: What? No! Babe, listen, that wasn't me. I... Why did you do this to me?
0: Dude, you did this to yourself. What you put online is there forever. This message was brought to you by UTARadio.com.
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0: Hello?
1: Hi, Bill? This is George Dewey from up the street.
0: Oh, hey, George. How you doing?
1: Good, good. Say, I noticed you've been walking to work these days instead of driving, and I don't quite know how to say this, but...
0: But what?
1: But your butt. Your buttocks. Your butt. I think I found your butt on my front lawn. Have you recently lost it?
0: As a matter of fact, I have, George. It's about time someone noticed.
1: Well, it was kind of hard to miss, if you know what I mean. Anyways, would you like it back?
0: Would I like it back? No, not really.
1: So it's okay if I throw it out?
0: Sure, that's fine. Take it easy, George.
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0: 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What if I told you UTA had a department that's so broad it could help you be practically anything you want? I'm talking a TV producer,
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0: I'm sure you've seen the videos, popping up more and more on your feed, sightings of dragons and Bigfeet while on your scroll. 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This message was brought to you by UTA Radio.
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0: present to you three of the fiercest subjects ever assembled in the Cage of Doom. First, the brain-wrenching behemoth Algebra 2, weighing in at a mind-boggling 800 pounds. Foreign languages! 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

0: Hi, I'm Kevin from Better Than Ezra for Artists Against Racism. 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We're all one people, the human race. Let's finally realize that. 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

0: Chris, can you put the video game controller down for a second?
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1: M2!
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0: Oh, shoot. I've got a ton of homework. I better get started right now.
1: Are you playing video games?
0: Yeah, why?
1: Weren't you just talking about how much homework you had to do?
0: Fair point. I should probably get to that, huh?
1: Yeah, probably. What? Popcorn? What are you doing now?
0: I figured I'd watch a movie before I do the assignment.
1: No, man. It's due tonight. Get it done now.
0: Okay. I'll get to it now.
1: Are you playing the bagpipes? You don't even know how to play the bagpipes.
0: Well, in the time I was supposed to be doing homework, I learned how to play the bagpipes.
1: I've got bad news. It's 12:01. Your homework was due at 11:59, right?
0: Oh, no, you're right. It's late. Oh, now I'm gonna fail. Procrastinating is easy to fall into. Get your work done early so you can relax later. This message was brought to you by... I'll finish that later.
1: Come on. What did we just learn?
0: Fine. This message was brought to you by UTARadio.com.
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0: All right, last assignment submitted, chores done, and food cooked. Yes, finally time to go pick it up.
1: All right, enjoy. See you next time.
0: Yeah, see you later. Thanks so much again. Now it's just me and Final Quest Z3.
2: 2 hours later.
0: Yeah, this one's got two by a long shot. Oh. Hello?
3: Hey, bro. How's it going?
0: Oh, dude, you gotta let me know when you're getting the game. I don't understand how they made this one so much better than two.
3: I meant on your hunt for a girlfriend, dude.
0: Did you call to say anything that's actually meaningful?
3: 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I don't know why I bother. 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
0: Why do I even bother with him? Hello?
3: Dude, why'd you hang up?
0: Because I don't like being berated and insulted?
3: Wow, I didn't know you could take a joke. 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Honestly, you're kind of acting like a bitch.
0: No matter how old you get, bullying is still bullying. Still push to stop bullying and speak up. This message brought to you by UTARadio.com.
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0: I'm home.
1: I brought snacks for the study sesh. 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
1: Didn't you have an essay due tonight?
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1: ChatGPT? Did you fact check it at all?
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0: Hello? Oh, hey, Ma. What's up? I'm sorry. Did you just say Londoner expats living in Tucson are eating children's guinea pigs? No, I don't think Hurricane Milton was an act of aggression. What? How can a satellite dish catch prayers? Ma, what is your source for all this? WarriorPatriotMom.gun. Ma, we gotta talk about this. You're way too prone to misinformation. No, Ma, I'm not calling you a liar. I'm just saying that there are a lot of liars out there, Ma. People who will say anything for a like and subscribe. The next time you see something that makes you angry or excited and you want to share, just take a minute. Look at the website it comes from. 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Gotta go. That Bigfoot biopic is about to air. Check sources. 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Misinformation hurts everyone. 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

0: Oh, hello, sir. We were waiting for you.
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1: No!
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0: feel like everything about me is wrong. These voices tell me everyone has judged me. Why am I afraid?
1: Hey, welcome to the team. We're glad you're here. Yeah, bro, don't get in your head too much.
0: Everyone struggles with insecurity. 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

0: What?
1: You!
0: Who are you?
1: Do you remember the username at OGGamer67$?
0: No!
1: You called me a loser in my posts comment section.
0: How did you find where I live?
1: You posted a picture of your house on your profile, and I looked at your digital footprint.
0: My what?
1: Your interactions online, and you have a lot. Maybe your boss would like to know that you reposted a meme saying customers are dumb.
0: Wait, don't send it to her.
1: Too late.
0: Hello? What? You can't fire me for that. Please,
1: And that's not all. I sent a post you liked about not loving your boyfriend if he was a worm to your boyfriend.
0: What? No! Babe, listen, that wasn't me. I... Why did you do this to me?
1: Dude, you did this to yourself. What you put online is there forever. This message was brought to you by UTARadio.com.
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0: Hello?
1: Hi, Bill? This is George Dewey from up the street.
0: Oh, hey, George. How you doing?
1: Good, good. Say, I noticed you've been walking to work these days instead of driving, and I don't quite know how to say this,
0: But what?
1: But your butt. Your buttocks. Your butt. I think I found your butt on my front lawn. Have you recently lost it?
0: As a matter of fact, I have, George. It's about time someone noticed.
1: Well, it was kind of hard to miss, if you know what I mean. Anyways, would you like it back?
0: Would I like it back? No, not really.
1: So it's okay if I throw it out?
0: Sure, that's fine. Take it easy, George.
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This is a summertime programming show, and this will be from 4 to 6 p.m. today, only on utaradio.com. I am currently going to start off with some older tunes, and my first track out is going to be from Egyptian Lover. It's called I Cry Night After Night.

because girl, you're never ever with me. I know it makes no sense to cry, but this ain't the way my life should be. In the mornings, I go to the pond. All my friends see me walking down the street. They all know

hypnotized night after night.

That was Prism with Say She Say. That's a tough one, even for me. This is Angie with Eclectic Beats, and you are tuned into some new sounds, underground and otherwise. Maybe you didn't hear on the music map you had planned. So stay tuned for more interesting and unwinding tracks as this playlist goes on. I'm on till 6 tonight. And this is the summer programming. And here at UTA, we are keeping it live all summer long. We have shows on Friday and Saturday. Myself and K-Room and Keep It G After Dark with Mikayla, the real Mikayla. And she did a Juneteenth special show yesterday. So we might see if maybe she'll upload that to the UTA website, the UTARadio.com, our new and upgraded website. If you haven't checked it out, get on there. 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Just type that in and it will pop up right before your eyes. All right. Well, I'm going to kind of keep it with the groove that Prism brought, that last song. And this is one of my favorites from the mid-2000s. This is by The Rapture. 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

That was the new single from one of my favorite groups to ever come out. I just love their music so much. It's Dyslex 6, and if you were to type it up, it would be 10LEC6, but it's Dyslex 6, and French disco punk is kind of the mesh global stamp on your musical passport after listening to that. They just are a weird project that came out of left field, from street performing in the streets to kind of an aggressive sound with lots of percussion and kind of like Essential Logic, the group I've played before on this show from the past. But they have these percussion like jam ups, you know, and I like that, you know, that different kind of sound. But Emmy is the singer, and they actually have a drummer that was the original drummer of Daft Punk when Daft Punk was using the drums, you know, real drummer, so on their stuff, not just electronic, you know, analog equipment. But yeah, no, that's a great single coming out. They haven't put out anything in a long time, and the last one came out on Mad Decent Records. That was Bone Bam, and they had a single, Quakers, and A Young Ya Yop. And I loved both of those records, and I'm excited to hear the whole album all the way through. And they did announce that they are going to be touring, probably not in the DFW, but you never know. You never know. Sometimes magic happens, and a band you never thought will come through the DFW randomly. We do have a lot of good promoters out here, so we'll see. We'll see what happens with that. Earlier, before that, I played Jungle Fire, their single Firewalker. They are a Los Angeles group. They do Afrobeat, cumbia, funk, and Latin percussion mashed into one, and they are kind of inspired by the sounds of Fela Kuti. He is a 1930s performer, if you want to look out his vintage soul records. And yeah, they just kind of sound like a street party in East L.A. They're a lot of fun. And I've been listening to that Firewalker track a lot in the car. It just gets me in a good mood. So that was Jungle Fire. And then earlier before that, when I first came out the gate with Egyptian Lover, I Cry, that was On the Nile. That was one of his big albums. And he's just one of those architects of electro sound. If you like modern bass music, you're probably hearing influence of the Egyptian Lover. He's timeless. And that's one of my favorite electro albums of all time. I love that one. Also, I did play something that's new to me, but probably not new to everyone that's like a music nerd out there like myself. But it's a group called Plus Instruments. And the single is Bodies. I heard it in a very strange, you know, recording that I was listening to, streaming radio. And they had it in a mix. And I was like, what is this weird sound? It has like a grinding effect going on. And then the in and outs of the vocals. And there's a female lead singer. So Bodies is like a blend of punk, funk bass lines with like a disco energy behind it. And they are from Ukraine, and they actually, that one came out, I believe, in the early 80s, was like 1982, but it's been reissued, I guess it's coming out this year, reissued, and it's going to be an archived release called Unnoticed, and that is scheduled for later this year in 2026. Because there's a renewed interest in their entire catalog because of that song, Bodies, being played out recently. All right, well, that's enough music history for now on Eclectic Beats. You're tuned in with Angie on UTARadio.com, online all the time. And here is one from the Cabaret Voltaire. This is Sensoria.

Hello, I am back. This is Angie with Eclectic Beats. And you just heard a new remix by Tobacco. That was a new single from Club Drug's new album. And that was their single Heart to Break. And you could tell it was a Tobacco remix because he always does that woo woo, you know, that deep, weird voice that he does with. I don't know what effect that is, but it's funny and I like it. So, yeah, that was Tobacco remixing Heart to Break, the new Club Drug single. And before that, we had gone back in time a little bit to the 90s and then the 80s with Meat Beat Manifesto, She's Unreal. I love that track because it's a weird whispery track, you know. It's like, ooh, don't come in here. Ah, you know, it's a little scary, but I love it. The way they cut that track, it's very well done, and it brings a little eeriness and dread along with great beats. And before that, we had a Cabaret Voltaire, and that was Sensoria. That came out in 1984. They have been around since 1973. I didn't even know that until recently. I'd looked it up, and they are from Sheffield, and they formed in 1973, and they've gone through many changes, including just a solo project that kept going for a while. But I believe there's two now, and they will be coming to Dallas. It's been a long time, and I'm sure it's going to sell out. I keep meaning to get a ticket because I would love to see them live. But that's going to be at Granada Theater, September 11th, Friday at 8 p.m. So there's still time to get tickets and enjoy seeing the resurgence of this group and their amazing sounds that have carried on for decades. So it's not to be missed, in my opinion. So check that out. And there's a, you know, if you want to get out to the clubs and stuff, there's a lot of new clubs in Dallas, you know, for those that like to dance and get out and mingle. So there's, you know, Lady Love Lounge, Boogie, and I know there's another one. It's a hi-fi sound one. I have to look that up. I was going to go. I know we got really close to going into that one, and it was such a long line to get in, and then everybody came out and said it was too hot because there's just too many people. So it looks popular. I know they have Theo Parrish coming. I'll get that information on my next break. Theo Parrish is a pioneer in dance music, electronic music, you know, in general. He's just a great curator and a performer of a high, high level. So I would love to see Theo Parrish. I've never seen him. He goes to Detroit Movement often. But yeah, I'll come back with that information on the next break. Stay tuned in to Eclectic Beats. This is Angie, and you are listening to UTARadio.com. I'm going to play a new single by an indie group called Cannons, and they haven't come out with anything in a while, but they have a new album called Everything Glows. And this is the new single, Carousel.

That was Class Actress with Journal of Artistry. And she was originally a Denton artist, I don't know why I said Denton so properly. That wasn't very Texan of me. And yeah, she used to play a lot of the bar circuit over there. And she's more worldwide pop. She's like a synth pop artist. And I've always loved her voice. So I thought I'd play one of her best, which was Journal of Artistry. And before that, we had Jamaica Running by the Pool, which is more of that percussion that we heard earlier, a lot of fun percussion. And then Cannon's new single, Carousel, which is off their new album that is upcoming within the next month. So stay tuned for that. This is Angie with Eclectic Beats, and you are tuned in exclusively to my show on UTARadio.com. We're online all the time, but we do have live occasionally on the time. So this is a Saturday thing, and we have some shows on Friday as well, 4 to 6 with the K Room. And right after that, we have Keep It G After Dark with Makayla. So stay tuned this summer for some live UTA programming brought to you by the student body here at UTA, otherwise known as the University of Texas at Arlington. I did want to mention that if you are on campus, the Museum of Art in Arlington is having an exclusive collection right now that is presented by one of our UTA professors in the art department. You should go check that out. It looks like it is free admission as well. So if you're not doing anything, you know, and then you could go to the Museum of Modern Art in Arlington, and it's always a fun little checkout over there because you can go across the street to this huge library that's 4 stories that just has endless possibilities within it. So if you want to look for a new book out there, you know, they've got pretty much all the new titles, and they've also got a huge, if you're like an analog nerd and you like DVDs and, you know, physical media that you like to pop into something to watch, and you're sick of the streaming services, which I'm kind of getting there because those streaming services just keep costing more every month. And, yeah, we just don't need that. So it'd be nice if they'd cool it on that. But, yeah, if you want to pick out some interesting titles, I got some really cool, Blu-ray and DVDs recently from the library. I didn't even know they had that section. I didn't even, you know, DVDs and stuff haven't been on my mind. I hardly use my player, but I just have it, you know, for that occasional, you know, itch where I'm like, oh yeah, Blu-ray with the features, you know, because I am a movie nerd, film in general and shows. And you can ask me about any show going on right now, I'll tell you. I just started Cape Fear on Apple. And Javier Bardem is super creepy. I did not want to like that show because I think Cape Fear, the original, is just timeless. Robert De Niro is the perfect psychopath in that movie. He's so unnerving. The movie theater scene is just over the top insanity with him laughing with that big cigar like a complete psycho. But I don't think anyone could have played it better. This is a different show, though. And I like that they separated from the movie. It's got those elements. It even has some of the, it's like a heat transfer effect with the film, which I always thought was cool in the first one, the movie. But they do that in the show occasionally when they kind of transition to a new kind of scene or storyline for a second. And I thought that was very cool that they included that. But Javier Bardem is his own kind of weirdo. And he plays that very well. It's like he's into, I don't know if it's voodoo or Santeria or what it is, but he's doing something with shells and candles, and he's got eyeballs on his back. It's just crazy. So check out Cape Fear if you're looking for something creepy that involves summertime vibes, like the pool. You know, they got a lot of swimming pool scenes, and yeah, maybe not the ideal summer swimming situation, but yeah, no. It's just so hot lately in Texas, and even just stepping outside takes your breath away with the steam coming off from all the rain.
It just feels like a humidity overload. So it's nice to stay cool inside and watch something interesting. I just wrapped up Widow's Bay, which was the best show I've seen in like the last decade. It's just such a good show. It has the cool seaside town, all the characters. I've spoken about this before on a summer show, but if you haven't seen Widow's Bay, you should check it out. It's being talked about. It's trending a lot on social media. I guess people are just picking it up from word of mouth. And I heard it's the most popular show in a long time that's been picked up mostly by word of mouth. So I thought that was interesting. Like, people are telling people about the show and they're watching it and the ratings are going up. So they're getting more views. But yeah, a lot of people are going to rewatch the season. They liked it so much. And then my other favorite show on MGM from is wrapping up very soon. We're getting close to the finale. We probably won't figure anything out like we always do. They just leave everything open-ended. They actually ask more questions at the end of every season. But their final season is going to be coming out in 2027. So I'm thinking we're getting there. We're getting somewhere with it. And then, of course, for Game of Thrones fans and HBO, there is House of the Dragons that premieres this Sunday. All right, well, back to the music. I'm going to go with some later, disco vibes. Let's change it up a little bit. And, if you're out there and you want I've got a ping. Somebody's pinging me. How dare they? I am on the radio right now. All right. Well, this is a classic that I love. It's Got to Give It Up, Part 1. And that is by the famous, famous, famous voice of Marvin Gaye. You're tuned in to UTARadio.com online all the time.

Hello. You are tuned in to Eclectic Beats with Angie. That was Afro Funk from Time Warp Incorporated off their album Theory of Revolution. And before that, we had some Lips Inc., who I have been really into lately. I don't know, like I rediscovered them or something. I don't know. But I've been listening to them a lot. And that was their classic single, How Long? And some ESG, My Love For You. Gotta always throw in some ESG when I can. And Got to Give It Up by Marvin Gaye, which makes me think of Sam Rockwell dancing every time, because there's this amazing Sam Rockwell scene. And I just saw a movie with Sam Rockwell. I hadn't seen him on film in a while. It was, oh my gosh. It's like Have Fun and, you know, Be Safe or something. It came out recently, though, but it was a strange movie that didn't get a lot of popular, I guess, media attention. It just kind of came and went. And I remember seeing it and thinking, well, that's a weird title. It isn't the easiest title to remember off the top of your head, but it's about AI taking over in the future and annihilates the human race. And he's from the future and he's coming back to us to warn us about this AI before it's created so that we can put safeguards in place, because we didn't put any safeguards in place. So now we're done for. And, you know, I was like thinking about now with all the AI stuff going on and the lack of safeguards. And I'm like, well, I hope we don't end up like this movie, because the movie doesn't go very well. You know, it was a great movie. It was a very, it's Good Luck, Have Fun, Don't Die. And it came out in late 2025. And I remember seeing the preview for it in the theater, but I guess it's coming to Hulu very soon. And it's a kind of a dark comedy, lots of action, sci-fi, if you're into that. And Sam Rockwell is wonderful in it. Like, he is in everything I've seen him in. He's just a good character actor. And he kind of comes and goes because he's not really on social media. He's one of those actors that everybody loves, and he doesn't have to do much about it. You know, he's not out promoting himself. He's just a cool guy. So if you're into Sam Rockwell and his interesting character acting and the parts he plays, he's a really good one in this Good Luck, Have Fun, Don't Die. And I guess it's going to be on Hulu streaming very soon, if not already. But yeah, it's a interesting movie. And it had the young lady that played the blonde traveler tourist in the last White Lotus. If you watch that on HBO, White Lotus is one of my favorite shows because every season has a whole new cast and it's so funny. And it doesn't mean to be funny all the time. You just watch this mystery unravel and you never really know what they're going to throw at you at the end of those. It's always, I'm pretty good at predicting what's going to happen in shows, but not with that one. They always throw the weirdest turn of events at the very end. I know the first season was crazy. I remember thinking, I didn't expect any of that to happen. And it was funny, but then it was sad. And I didn't expect to go from funny to sad in one last episode. So there you go. If you're never seen White Lotus series, that's a fun one to watch. Sam Rockwell, you know, check that movie out. It should be streaming near you soon through your television set right into your home. So, I'm trying to give you some things to watch. It's just so hot. Like I said, maybe you like doing yard work normally, but Have Fun, Don't Die. It's just like the movie. Yeah, it's might as well go out at like 6 a.m. if you're going to do stuff like that. I know they've got the orange level air pollution stuff going on too. So if you got issues, stay inside, take care of yourself, stay cool, you know, get yourself some iced tea. You know, we in Texas like to drink our tea. At least I've heard. I'm actually a northerner at heart, and
Wisconsin people don't drink iced tea. So when I got to Texas and it was like, I didn't even like the taste of tea. And it's funny, I've been here so long now that I'm like, now I love iced tea, you know, and the flavored iced teas and the homemade and the sun tea. I love making sun tea. I actually have a vintage 70s. It was in, like, in mint condition at a weird yard sale thing. And it was in the box and everything. And the box looked really old. And I was like, I don't know what the condition of this is going to be. But that thing makes the best sun tea ever. I'm so glad I found it. And, you know, I think I'm going to make some next week. I'm just waiting for that humidity. I don't know how sun tea brews with humidity at maximum value. I think 110%. So, yeah, I don't know if it would get a little off. You know, because tea does get bad. So you got to kind of watch it when you're brewing tea, especially with the sun and elements like that. But sun tea is a delicious treat. So, yeah, anyway, stay cool. Have fun. Don't die. You're tuned into Eclectic Beats with Angie. I only have enough time for a few more songs. These are good. If you're doing some, like me, late night yard work, that's the way I like to do it. I like to wait till it's almost dusk and it starts cooling off and off. And the wasp, that's the biggest factor for me. The wasp are finally slumbering and they're not buzzing around because I cannot do wasp. That's a big fear for me. They are mean. I heard that they have facial memory. This is a true thing. Look it up. And if they don't like you, which they usually don't like me, I think they know that I have my can of spray and I'm waiting for them. So, yeah, if you've got issues with wasps or yellow jackets are a Texas favorite, wait till dusk. And, you know, if you're a quick mower like me, I mean, we have a pretty big yard, but if I need to get it done, I will get it done before it gets dark. And that's the best time. And so I'm going to play some tunes for y'all, get you pumped up to finish that yard work before the sun goes down. This is one of my faves. It's Dee Tiffany, and her album Blue Dream is a dream. I love every single on there. It's one of my favorite electronic albums. And one of my faves I'm going to play after that is Tiga. And he's been in the game for a long time. He was throwing raves in Canada when he was a kid. Practically, he was just a child throwing raves back in the day in Canada, but he's back with a full length album, and I've been waiting for him to come back with something for so long. And he's got, you know, his original vocals, original production, and his new album is called Hot Life. I'm gonna play a single off that too. Coming up next, here is the Dee Tiffany. This is Get Back to You Soon off Blue Dream. It's pretty groovy. Stay tuned into UTARadio.com. This is me, Angie, with Eclectic Beats.

That's me. I am what I am, and I like what I like. I think he wrote that for me. Thank you, Tiga. Now, this is Angie with Eclectic Beats, and you just heard I Am What I Am by Tiga. That is off his new album, Hot Life. He's got a single on there called Hot Wife as well that he remixed with the famous, famous one, Boys Noize, who just got off tour with Nine Inch Nails. And that was one of his dreams come true. And it's really cool to see him collab with one of his influences. So he's really doing it now. I mean, he's invited probably to the tours for centuries to come, you know. He's just a great DJ and producer. And he added a lot of cool elements to the Nine Inch Nails show. I really wish I could have seen that show. But I heard through the grapevine, through everyone that did go, I mean, it was amazing. And Trent Reznor is better than ever. So I'm going to end the show with one last tune. And that is going to be a song that I dug and dug and dug for so long to find. And it's by a group called The Ones. Would have had no idea who that is. But I heard a song come in and I recognized the vocal that was George Michael. And so I heard the remix. This is the original that I'm going to play. I'm going to start there. But this was released in 1999. It became a global club anthem and was later sampled by George Michael for his hit Flawless, Go to the City. And it's just one of the most uplifting vocal house records, you know, out there. And who doesn't love George Michael, you know? But yeah, he sampled this later and used it, and then they re-released this album with the George Michael remix. It's got the George Michael lyrics. That's my favorite version because that's the original that I heard that got me digging for this. That took me almost 2 years to find. And I found it randomly through Instagram. A reel came up, and it was a history lesson on this song and this album. And I was like, wow, okay, the universe just gave it to me. I guess I didn't have to be digging and digging for years and years trying to find this track. I typed in, you know, Flawless and Absolutely and all these things, and it just never came up. But thanks, Instagram reel creator. You gave me the song, and I didn't have to dig for it at all because I'd given up. Sean Cartier from England, he's one of my favorite DJs, and he threw this into a weird set that he had done where it was just kind of all over the place. And this one came in strong, and I was like, that is such a cool tune. It's so uplifting. So I'm going to leave on an uplifting note. I hope you have a great rest of your weekend. Rest up on Sunday. It's going to be a hot week. Hot life, as Tiga would say, and you know, get that yard work done at dusk so you don't die or in the early morning. And yeah, you know, hopefully we all have a productive week. It is summer, and stay tuned to utaradio.com for more fun summer programming on Friday and Saturday from myself, Angie, with Eclectic Beats. 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
1: Since 2022, Bigfoot sightings have been increasing at an exponential rate. 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

0: I'm sure you've seen the videos, popping up more and more on your feed, sightings of dragons and Bigfeet while on your scroll. Well, ever since 2022 with the invention of generative AI, it seems that we've been getting more and more sightings of these strange creatures. Why is this? Well, I'll tell you why. With generative AI, we're burning through all sorts of resources, dissipating fresh water only to have it come back down as acid rain, all the while heating up the climate. 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So don't use AI. 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Save your reality. This message was brought to you by UTA Radio.
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